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My verses are soft, soft green, but also a flaming red. My verses are like wounded fawns seeking refuge in the forest. I want to share my fate with the world's humble. A little mountain stream

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1: Vaš glas, vaša muzika.
2: Uvijek tvoj ritam, uvijek tvoja muzika.
1: Radio Goražde.